It's profits, profits. Representing that killer California. Baby, baby. I told you. If you make a mistake like this, it's no turning back.

withdrew. He'd follow me around, build me up, tear me down, till I'd be so bewildered I wouldn't know what to do. Might as well give up the fight again. I know darn well he'll convince me that he's right again when he sings that siren song. I just got

if you should take the word of others you've heard. I haven't a chance.